rest. And if you're in love, then you are the lucky one. 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

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And hey there, Mr. Happy Squid, you move so psychedelically. You hypnotize with your magic dance all the animals in the sea, for sure.

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1: I think it's all about the rhythm and the love. And the rhythm and the love.
2: This is the place.
1: The rhythm.

0: getting away from everyday problems of life.
1: Who do you think it is?
2: I think it's all about the rhythm and the love and what you can do with the rhythm.